0: lyssnar på Radio Sweden.
1: Some say John was a Baptist. Some say John was a Jew. But I say John was a preacher of God, and my Bible says so too. I

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This is for the outcast, so lost control, no one knows. 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Sing it for the broken past. Sing it for the just found.

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Your cross is the proof. 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

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And, no, seriously, I got something I want to say. Hold on.

0: 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Release the horns.
1: First of all, give an honor to God. Pastor, saints, and friends. Welcome to the best day of your life.